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4: 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They are located in both Clinton and in Uri. Well, we will remain under partly cloudy skies for this evening. Continued mild temperatures in city upper 60s overnight. Partly sunny and warm again for your Wednesday with highs into the mid to upper 80s. And rain and thunderstorms look to move in late Wednesday night and carry over through Friday night.
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1: 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Your support has really helped programming go well there in Henry County. Yeah, I mean, I could tell it immediately. We had one for a long time, and as soon as you guys put the word out, they just started signing up. It was obvious to me that that was the difference. My name is Amy Brashears, and I'm an ag business field specialist with MU Extension.
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6: And it's time to take a look at your SkyTrack weather forecast for this evening, brought to you by our good friends over at Gary's Towing. 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Well, we will remain under partly cloudy skies for this evening and continue mild temperatures into the upper 60s overnight. Partly sunny and warm again for your Wednesday with highs into the mid to upper 80s. And rain and thunderstorms look to move in late Wednesday night and carry over through Friday night.
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4: And it's time to take a look at your SkyTrack weather forecast for this evening, brought to you by our good friends over at Clint's Bar & Grill in downtown Calhoun, where good food and friends meet up. Stop in there for some hometown hospitality. Well, we will remain in a partly cloudy skies for this evening and continue mild temperatures into the upper 60s overnight. Partly sunny and warm again for your Wednesday with highs into the mid to upper

0: 80s. Rain and thunderstorms look to move in late Wednesday night and carry over through at least Friday night.
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1: We also appreciate KDKD and what you guys do for the community. 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
0: Yes.
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1: 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They are located in both Clinton and in Urick. Well, we will remain under partly cloudy skies for this evening. Continued mild temperatures in city upper 60s overnight. Partly sunny and warm again for your Wednesday with highs into the mid to upper 80s. And rain and thunderstorms look to move in late Wednesday night and carry over through Friday night.
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9: And it's time to take a look at your SkyTrack weather forecast for this evening, brought to you by our good friends over at Gary's Towing. If you're in a bind and you need a tow, give Amanda and the crew a call at 660-885-HELP. Well, we will remain under partly cloudy skies for this evening and continue mild temperatures into the upper 60s overnight. Partly sunny and warm again for your Wednesday with highs into the mid to upper 80s. And rain and thunderstorms look to move in late Wednesday night and carry over through Friday night.
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5: 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And it's time to take a look at your SkyTrack weather forecast for this evening, brought to you by our good friends over at Clint's Bar & Grill in downtown Calhoun, where good food and friends meet up. Stop in there for some hometown hospitality. Well, we will remain in a partly cloudy skies for this evening and continue mild temperatures into the upper 60s overnight. Partly sunny and warm again for your Wednesday with highs into the mid to upper 80s. Rain and thunderstorms look to move in late Wednesday night and carry over through at least Friday night.
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4: Let's take a look at your SkyTrack weather forecast for this evening, brought to you by our good friends at Benware Tractor and Auto. 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They are located in both Clinton and in Uric. Well, we will remain under partly cloudy skies for this evening. Continue mild temperatures in city upper 60s overnight. Partly sunny and warm again for your Wednesday with highs into the mid to upper 80s. And rain and thunderstorms look to move in late Wednesday night and carry over through Friday night.
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9: And it's time to take a look at your SkyTrack weather forecast for this evening, brought to you by our good friends over at Gary's Towing. If you're in a bind and you need a tow, give Amanda and the crew a call at 660-885-HELP. Well, we will remain under partly cloudy skies for this evening and continue mild temperatures into the upper 60s overnight. Partly sunny and warm again for your Wednesday with highs into the mid to upper 80s. And rain and thunderstorms look to move in late Wednesday night and carry over through Friday night.
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3: And it's time to take a look at your SkyTrack weather forecast for this evening, brought to you by our good friends over at Clint's Bar & Grill in downtown Calhoun, where good food and friends meet up. Stop in there for some hometown hospitality. Well, we will remain in a partly cloudy skies for this evening and continue mild temperatures into the upper 60s overnight. Partly sunny and warm again for your Wednesday with highs into the mid to upper 80s. Rain and thunderstorms look to move in late Wednesday night and carry over through at least Friday night.
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11: 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They are located in both Clinton and in Urich. Well, we will remain under partly cloudy skies for this evening. Continued mild temperatures in city upper 60s overnight. Partly sunny and warm again for your Wednesday with highs into the mid to upper 80s. And rain and thunderstorms look to move in late Wednesday night and carry over through Friday night.
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11: And it's time to take a look at your SkyTrack weather forecast for this evening, brought to you by our good friends over at Clint Bar & Grill in downtown Calhoun, where good food and friends meet up. Stop in there for some hometown hospitality. Well, we will remain in a partly cloudy sky for this evening and continue mild temperatures into the upper 60s overnight. Partly sunny and warm again for your Wednesday with highs into the mid to upper 80s. Rain and thunderstorms look to move in late Wednesday night and carry over through at least Friday night.
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1: 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They are located in both Clinton and in Uri. Well, we will remain under partly cloudy skies for this evening. Continued mild temperatures and to the upper 60s overnight. Partly sunny and warm again for your Wednesday with highs into the mid to upper 80s. And rain and thunderstorms look to move in late Wednesday night and carry over through Friday night.
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7: And it's time to take a look at your SkyTrack weather forecast for this evening, brought to you by our good friends over at Gary's Towing.

0: And if you're in a bind and you need a tow, give Amanda and the crew a call at 660-885-HELP. Well, we will remain under partly cloudy skies for this evening and continue mild temperatures into the upper 60s overnight. Partly sunny and warm again for your Wednesday with highs into the mid to upper 80s. And rain and thunderstorms look to move in late Wednesday night and carry over through Friday night.
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13: And it's time to take a look at your SkyTrack weather forecast for this evening, brought to you by our good friends over at Clint's Bar and Grill in downtown Calhoun, where good food and friends meet up. Stop in there for some hometown hospitality. Well, we will remain in a partly cloudy skies for this evening and continue mild temperatures into the upper 60s overnight. Partly sunny and warm again for your Wednesday with highs into the mid to upper 80s. Rain and thunderstorms look to move in late Wednesday night and carry over through at least Friday night.
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9: 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They are located in both Clinton and in Urick. Well, we will remain under partly cloudy skies for this evening. Continued mild temperatures in city upper 60s overnight. Partly sunny and warm again for your Wednesday with highs into the mid to upper 80s. And rain and thunderstorms look to move in late Wednesday night and carry over through Friday night.
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2: And it's time to take a look at your SkyTrack weather forecast for this evening, brought to you by our good friends over at Gary's Towing. If you're in a bind and you need a tow, give Amanda and the crew a call at 660-885-HELP. Well, we will remain under partly cloudy skies for this evening and continue mild temperatures into the upper 60s overnight. Partly sunny and warm again for your Wednesday with highs into the mid to upper 80s. And rain and thunderstorms look to move in late Wednesday night and carry over through Friday night.
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3: 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Stay ahead of the forecast. 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And it's time to take a look at your SkyTrack weather forecast for this evening, brought to you by our good friends over at Clint's Bar & Grill in downtown Calhoun, where good food and friends meet up. Stop in there for some hometown hospitality. Well, we will remain in a partly cloudy skies for this evening and continue mild temperatures into the upper 60s overnight. Partly sunny and warm again for your Wednesday with highs into the mid to upper 80s. Rain and thunderstorms look to move in late Wednesday night and carry over through at least Friday night.
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11: 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They are located in both Clinton and in Uric. Well, we will remain under partly cloudy skies for this evening. Continued mild temperatures into the upper 60s overnight. Partly sunny and warm again for your Wednesday with highs into the mid to upper 80s. And rain and thunderstorms look to move in late Wednesday night and carry over through Friday night.
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13: And it's time to take a look at your SkyTrack weather forecast for this evening, brought to you by our good friends over at Gary's Towing. If you're in a bind and you need a tow, give Amanda and the crew a call at 660-885-HELP. Well, we will remain under partly cloudy skies for this evening and continue mild temperatures into the upper 60s overnight. Partly sunny and warm again for your Wednesday with highs into the mid to upper 80s. And rain and thunderstorms look to move in late Wednesday night and carry over through Friday night.
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1: And it's time to take a look at your SkyTrack weather forecast for this evening, brought to you by our good friends over at Clint's Bar and Grill in downtown.

0: Hometown Calhoun, where good food and friends meet up. Stop in there for some hometown hospitality. Well, we will remain in a partly cloudy skies for this evening and continue mild temperatures into the upper 60s overnight. Partly sunny and warm again for your Wednesday with highs into the mid to upper 80s. Rain and thunderstorms look to move in late Wednesday night and carry over through at least Friday night.
1: 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The best mix of music. I love it. We love this time of year.
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4: 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They are located in both Clinton and in Uri. Well, we will remain under partly cloudy skies for this evening. Continue mild temperatures in city upper 60s overnight. Partly sunny and warm again for your Wednesday with highs into the mid to upper 80s. And rain and thunderstorms look to move in late Wednesday night and carry over through Friday night.
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8: And it's time to take a look at your SkyTrack weather forecast for this evening, brought to you by our good friends over at Gary's Towing. If you're in a bind and you need a tow, give Amanda and the crew a call at 660-885-HELP. Well, we will remain under partly cloudy skies for this evening and continue mild temperatures into the upper 60s overnight. Partly sunny and warm again for your Wednesday with highs into the mid to upper 80s. And rain and thunderstorms look to move in late Wednesday night and carry over through Friday night.
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3: With this look at your local news, I'm Clay Radford. Motorists traveling along Route 7 and 13 in and around Clinton can expect continued road work and occasional delays as part of a $5.6 million Missouri Department of Transportation resurfacing project. The project includes pavement, resurfacing, and general roadway improvements along Route 13 in Clinton between Route 7 and Missouri Route 52, or Price Lane. Additional resurfacing work is included on Route 7 between Route B and Route 18, as well as Route 13 between Route 52 and Deepwater and Route 7 in Clinton. Capital Paving and Construction of Jefferson City is serving as the primary contractor for the $5.6 million project. Work is currently expected to be completed by November 1st. The project is also including improvements to intersections of Route 7 and 13 in Clinton. Work at the junction includes intersection upgrades and resurfacing intended to improve traffic flow and addressing localized delays. Drivers should be prepared for occasional lane closures and traffic delays as construction continues. Motorists are encouraged to slow down, remain alert for workers and equipment, and allow additional travel time when moving through active construction areas. The Route 7 and Route 13 work is part of MoDOT's ongoing efforts to maintain and improve highway systems throughout the region. Well, Missouri voters will decide five statewide ballot measures in November. The measures include Constitutional Amendments 3, 6, 7, and 8, along with Proposition A. The issues cover a wide range of topics, including reproductive health care and gender transition procedures for minors, Missouri's initiative petition process, the creation of a statewide endowment fund aimed at eventually eliminating state-imposed taxes, constitutional protections involving county sheriffs, and Missouri's congressional district boundaries. Because each proposal contains several provisions, voters are encouraged to review the full ballot language before Election Day. We have posted a breakdown of each amendment and proposition, including what a yes and a no vote would mean, online now with this story at mykdkd.com. That's the latest from Radford Media Group. We are community first.
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4: 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And then it's the thing that gets the most response. 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
10: TJ, my name's Steven. I'm calling from Waltport, Oregon, tiny little town on the Oregon coast.
4: Well, thank you for listening in your tiny little town.
10: I gotta say, you're not replacing your own cabin air filter? 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
4: 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And it is an easy thing to do on your own. J-Bo, you've been a big advocate for this.

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1: Don't you have a Heather working there?
2: Mm-mm.
3: Never
2: no,
3: heard
2: she
3: of
2: don't
3: her.
2: Work here no more.
1: You know who it is.
0: Is this that
2: yeah,
0: tricky
2: we know it's you.
0: Mark in
1: no,
0: West Virginia?
2: Mr. Wonderful?
1: Oh, well, I can't be.
2: All right, calm down.
0: Well,
4: Mr. Wild and Wonderful, hey.
2: There you go.
1: I don't know if y'all have ever done it. Go to Alaska.
4: Okay. Sure.
2: Okay.
0: You know,
2: yeah,
0: Mark,
2: I'll get on the flight tomorrow,
4: yeah,
2: Mark.
4: I'll tell you. I'll
0: he always right calls and, you know, gives us something insightful to think about. Why should we go to Alaska?
1: Oh, it's beautiful.
2: Okay.
0: Cool.
2: So you've seen it for yourself.
1: Oh, I ain't never seen nothing like it in my life.
0: All right, Mark, hold on. I'm writing that down so I don't forget. Go to Alaska.
1: Right.
2: Every time Mark calls, he gives us an assignment. Why do we always have homework when you call, Mark?
0: That's true. He gave us a show to watch, and you did it.
2: A show, a movie, then he told you to buy a block of salt for deer and corn. And it's always homework.
0: Let's give Mark something to do for a change. Why don't you go see Coyote versus Acme?
1: Well, I was going to go watch Wile E. Coyote, but it ain't all animated.
2: You watch non-animated movies, right?
1: But Wile E. Coyote and The Roadrunner, Beep Beep Zig Zing, I watched it when I was a kid.
4: Right, they're still animated.
1: I would that show if it was totally animated or whatever.
5: You're protesting because there are actual humans in the movie.
2: You should watch the movie. I think you'll like it, though.
1: Well, I'll probably watch it.
2: All right.
0: Yeah, come on now.
2: Yeah, watch it. It's good.
1: I'll have to call y'all. I'm going to a play.
4: Oh, Mari, you going to see a play?
2: Look at
4: okay,
2: you.
4: Okay, fancy boy.
1: Pardon me?
2: Fancy boy.
4: You a fancy,
2: fancy
4: boy.
2: Man.
1: Yeah, I got to ditch my hoodie and my shorts.
4: Yeah,
2: you got to put on a nice shirt and some nice slacks, right?
1: Mm-hmm. I've got it covered, you know that.
0: Well, you know, yes. Mark tries to get deer to get close to him. He tries to feed them with his hand. Mark, do you want to make the news today?
1: The news? Why? What have I done?
0: Well, if you can get one of the deer to come with you to the theater, that'll certainly be a huge hit in the news.
1: Oh, see, but I know a person that picked up a deer because it was injured, and they was going to take it to the vet, and it kicked out all the doggone windows in the vehicle. It come too.
0: That's why I'm saying you'll make the news if you do it. You just could call you it your support me? Animal, and then I think they have to let you in, mm-hmm. right?
4: Your emotional support deer.
1: I ain't going to make no news.
0: Oh, all right. Well, then don't do that, Mark. Just go enjoy the play, okay?
2: Mark is not taking a deer to the play.
1: Well, I'm getting to see two, and then Saturday night is Dracula.
0: Ooh, oh, wow.
4: That sounds fun.
0: A theater aficionado right here. Mark, enjoy your time.
1: Yeah. I just like hollering at y'all and checking on y'all, see how y'all are doing.
0: Mark, you're awesome. Always love hearing from you. You have a great rest of your day, okay?
1: Always, y'all too. Bye, Heather.
0: Bye.
4: Bye, Mark.
1: Bye.
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11: 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They are located in both Clinton and Urich. Well, we are going to see partly sunny skies today with highs topping out in the mid to upper 80s. Overnight tonight, we will see clouds begin to usher in along with some rain and thunderstorms. Lows tonight will head down near 70 degrees by morning.
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5: Good morning, everyone. 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If you're in a bind and you need a tow, give Amanda and the crew a call at 660-885-HELP. Well, we are going to see partly sunny skies today with highs topping out in the mid to upper 80s. Overnight tonight, we will see cloud begin to usher in along with some rain and thunderstorms. Lows tonight will head down near 70 degrees by morning.
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2: With this look at your local news, I'm Clay Radford. Motorists traveling along Route 7 and 13 in and around Clinton can expect continued road work and occasional delays as part of a $5.6 million Missouri Department of Transportation resurfacing project. The project includes pavement, resurfacing, and general roadway improvements along Route 13 in Clinton between Route 7 and Missouri Route 52, or Price Lane. Additional resurfacing work is included on Route 7 between Route B and Route 18, as well as Route 13 between Route 52 in Deepwater and Route 7 in Clinton. Capital Paving and Construction of Jefferson City is serving as the primary contractor for the $5.6 million project. Work is currently expected to be completed by November 1st. The project is also including improvements to intersections of Route 7 and 13 in Clinton. Work at the junction includes intersection upgrades and resurfacing intended

0: problems.
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1: Good morning, everyone. It's time to take a look at your SkyTrack weather forecast from here at Wilder RV Weather Center, brought to you by our good friends over at Clint's Bar and Grill in downtown Calhoun, where good food and friends meet up. Stop in for some hometown hospitality. Well, we are going to see partly sunny skies today with high topping out in the mid to upper 80s. Overnight tonight, we will see clouds begin to usher in along with some rain and thunderstorms. Lows tonight will be heading down near 70 degrees by morning.
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5: Good Wednesday morning, everyone. Well, it's time to take a look at your SkyTrack weather forecast from here at Wilder RV Weather Center, brought to you by our good friends over at Benware Tractor and Auto. 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They are located in both Clinton and Uri. Well, we are going to see partly sunny skies today with highs topping out in the mid to upper 80s. Overnight tonight, we will see clouds begin to usher in, along with some rain and thunderstorms. Lows tonight will head down near 70 degrees by morning.
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4: With this look at your local news, I'm Clay Radford. Motorists traveling along Route 7 and 13 in and around Clinton can expect continued road work and occasional delays as part of a $5.6 million Missouri Department of Transportation resurfacing project. The project includes pavement, resurfacing, and general roadway improvements along Route 13 in Clinton between Route 7 and Missouri Route 52, or Price Lane. Additional resurfacing work is included on Route 7 between Route B and Route 18, as well as Route 13 between Route 52 in Deepwater and Route 7 in Clinton. Capital Paving and Construction of Jefferson City is serving as the primary contractor for the $5.6 million project. Work is currently expected to be completed by November 1st. The project is also including improvements to intersections of Route 7 and 13 in Clinton. Work at the junction includes intersection upgrades and resurfacing intended to improve traffic flow and addressing localized delays. Drivers should be prepared for occasional lane closures and traffic delays as construction continues. Motorists are encouraged to slow down, remain alert for workers and equipment, and allow additional travel time when moving through active construction areas. The Route 7 and Route 13 work is part of MoDOT's ongoing efforts to maintain and improve highway systems throughout the region.

What's going on, mama? Something just dawned on me. I ain't been home in some months. Been chasing songs and women, making some bad decisions. God knows I'm drinking too much.

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1: Football and the food.
0: It's warm during the day, but at night, starts to cool off.
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0: unexpectedly passed away. This was a childhood friend. And Erica, the wife, suggested the game as a helpful space for him to reflect and text friends who were also grieving, yes, which is like the sweetest thing in the world.
1: Because his friend was a really gifted baseball player, and so they would bond over baseball. So she saw it fit for them to be there.
0: Yeah, and then she goes on, and she wrote all this on her Substack, talking about how great this guy is. He's a supportive father, equal partner, helped her so much in so many different ways. And she called out the internet's quick rush to judgment based on the incomplete image that everyone saw. It was just they saw what they saw, and they responded to it with no context.
1: Yeah, and I will say, I will admit that when I saw that video, I was annoyed because I'm like, man, she brought over the food, she has the baby, he's taking his plate, he's eating. I think I even said that, like, he could at least taken the rest of the food from her.
0: We created a story.
1: Yes, he, based on what we saw, he offered, and she continued to write in her Substack, he offered to take the food. She told him, no, go ahead and eat, because she had eaten prior to the game, and she wasn't that hungry, but he hadn't eaten decent meal all day. And so I'm like, man, okay, now that we know a bit more, I stand corrected.
0: Yeah, you know, and I, from what I remember, is I said, we got to talk to her. We got to talk to them. We got to get a firsthand account. And I know that because I've been burned assuming things about people or assuming a certain story, or even in our heads, we're so creative, we make up these stories and then we react on them. And, you know, it's whether it's missing out on a friend because of that, or someone in your community pegging them wrong, or maybe you misjudge someone at work. It's not good for life. Like, getting the information is so important. And I'm so glad she responded, because it's such a good lesson, especially in this world where everyone's so charged up and ready to assume the worst. It's a great follow-up. And Erica sounds amazing. And her husband, Ramses, sounds amazing too. Right. Yeah. Sounds like a beautiful couple.
1: He apparently offered to feed her while she was like, no, it's fine.
0: So there you go. 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
1: Good morning, everyone. Well, it's time to take a look at your SkyTrack weather forecast from here at Wilder RV Weather Center, brought to you by our good friends over at Gary's Towing. If you're in a bind and you need a tow, give Amanda and the crew a call at 660-885-HELP. Well, we are going to see partly sunny skies today with high topping out in the mid to upper 80s. Overnight tonight, we will see cloud begin to usher in along with some rain and thunderstorms. Lows tonight will head down near 70 degrees by morning.
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0: unconscionably deny someone's right. access to the toilet.
1: Yeah, if you did want to go that route, it is a good argument. What? I'm using the bathroom. What do you want me to do?
2: And to be fair, like, when my in-laws come over, granted, I love them. I think they're fantastic. But if I need a break, I will be like, I'm going to take a shower. And I'll take a longer shower than I normally would.
3: Mind you, Heather took a shower that morning. Right. She took one that yeah. midday. She took one that night. So.
1: My yeah. mom takes 3 showers a day. I wonder who she's trying to get away from.
0: The article does bring up smartphones, claiming the dads could be on their smartphones scrolling away. They also bring up the health concerns of that. Spending too much right. time on the toilet could lead to hemorrhoids and other things. And, of course, this led to a whole bunch of online backlash and humor.
1: Oh, is some of that backlash the story about how my wife stays in the car longer? So she can wait to come inside the house.
3: No, nope, that's reasonable.
1: No mentions
3: that
1: of wives?
3: That is reasonable.
1: No?
3: That's reasonable.
2: It's cool when moms do it.
3: It's cool because I need a break. I'm not even a mom and I do it. Because I know as soon as I open that front door, responsibilities have to be dealt with. Yeah. And I just don't want to deal with it.
1: Contrary to popular belief, not every man is horrible and doing the worst thing.
2: Right.
1: You know, I was at the
4: not
1: pharmacy.
4: All men.
1: No, I was at the pharmacy the other day and I pulled a receipt too hard. And the whole thing just comes out onto the floor. It unrolls like across the floor.
2: That's hilarious.
1: And the cashier looks at me because I was at the auto checkout. She goes, you know what? Only men do that. And I said, well, then next time I should have you help me with it.
3: Yes.
1: And she was like, yes. Get out of here. But very funny. Kenny, thanks for keeping us somewhat informed.
0: That's what's happening.
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2: And it's time to take a look at your SkyTrack weather forecast for this afternoon, brought to you by our good friends at Clint's Bar and Grill in downtown Calhoun, where good food and friends meet up. Stop in for some hometown hospitality. Well, one more warm afternoon before we get a system in here that will bring rainfall and much cooler temperatures back to west central Missouri. Highs today will be reaching up in the mid to upper 80s, along with southwest wind 10 to 15 miles per hour, with some gusts up to 25.
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3: With this look at your local news, I'm Clay Radford. Motorists traveling along Route 7 and 13 in and around Clinton can expect continued road work and occasional delays as part of a $5.6 million Missouri Department of Transportation resurfacing project. The project includes pavement, resurfacing, and general roadway improvements along Route 13 in Clinton between Route 7 and Missouri Route 52, or Price Lane. Additional resurfacing work is included on Route 7 between Route B and Route 18, as well as Route 13 between Route 52 and Deepwater and Route 7 in Clinton. Capital Paving and Construction of Jefferson City is serving as the primary contractor for the $5.6 million project. Work is currently expected to be completed by November 1st. The project is also including improvements to intersections of Route 7 and 13 in Clinton. Work at the junction includes intersection upgrades and resurfacing intended to improve traffic flow and addressing localized delays. Drivers should be prepared for occasional lane closures and traffic delays as construction continues. Motorists are encouraged to slow down, remain alert for workers and equipment, and allow additional travel time when moving through active construction areas. The Route 7 and Route 13 work is part of MoDOT's ongoing efforts to maintain and improve highway systems throughout the region. Well, Missouri voters will decide five statewide ballot measures in November. The measures include Constitutional Amendments 3, 6, 7, and 8, along with Proposition A. The issues cover a wide range of topics, including reproductive health care and gender transition procedures for minors, Missouri's initiative petition process, the creation of a statewide endowment fund aimed at eventually eliminating state-imposed taxes, constitutional protections involving county sheriffs, and Missouri's congressional district boundaries. Because each proposal contains several provisions, voters are encouraged to review the full ballot language before Election Day. We have posted a breakdown of each amendment and proposition, including what a yes and a no vote would mean, online now with this story at mykdkd.com. That's the latest from Radford Media Group. We are Community First.
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5: Step into a place where everybody feels like a regular. Clint's Bar.

0: just wound up.
1: Right, you can hear it in his voice, right?
0: He's always ready to unwind on something.
2: Okay, no, that's fine. As long as we accommodate your trivia, I'll just blow up my entire week.
3: Are you done?
2: I'm just trying to get some simple pleasures in life, man. Like, no pants Tuesday.
3: Do you want to go to trivia or not?
2: Yeah, we can go to trivia.
3: All right, cool.
0: Well, that was easy. Yeah,
2: okay. You never liked No Pants Tuesday. You were against it from the start.
3: I didn't know. I can't be against me. I didn't know existed.
2: You were against it from the start. You came in with, like, No Pants Tuesday energy.
0: Oh, wait. I think I see what he's doing here. Yeah.
1: He's like a cobra that, like just, like, strikes. You know what I mean? Like, barbs.
3: Oh. Yep.
1: You know what I mean?
2: Yeah. And this is where we are now.
3: I don't know what that means.
2: Yeah, you know what it means.
3: What if I take...
0: I think I know what he means. I think he wants you to maybe join in. I don't know.
3: What if I take my pants off too?
2: That's not going to help because then you got to put them on for trivia.
0: Now he's just being passive aggressive.
1: He really is.
2: Not what if I just Tuesday works.
0: Not that I need to ask, but did anything you celebrate? Or?
1: Well, I took my pants off.
0: Oh,
1: sure.
0: Okay.
1: Okay, yeah. No trivia then? We ended up still going to trivia, but in the time from then to when we went to trivia, my pants were off. We were a pantsless household.
0: That's a fun wife right there.
1: Yeah, well.
0: All right, I'm not going to ask any more questions. This is the TJ Show.
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7: And in time, take a look at your SkyTrack weather forecast for this afternoon, brought to you by our good friends at Clint's Bar and Grill in downtown Calhoun, where good food and friends meet up. Stop in for some hometown hospitality. Well, one more warm afternoon before we get a system in here that will bring rainfall and much cooler temperatures back to west central Missouri. Highs today will be reaching up in the mid to upper 80s, along with southwest wind 10 to 15 miles per hour, with some gusts up to 25.
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2: When the weather changes fast, you need forecast even faster. Now you can...

0: towing. If you're in a bind and you need a tow, give Amanda and the crew a call at 660-885-HELP. One more warm afternoon before we get a system in here that'll bring rainfall and cooler temperatures back to west central Missouri. Highs today will be reaching up in the mid to upper 80s, along with southwest wind 10 to 15 miles per hour, with some gusts up to 25.
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8: 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They're located in both Clinton and Erie. Well, one more warm afternoon before we get a system in here that'll bring rainfall and cooler temperatures back to west central Missouri. Highs today will be reaching up in the mid to upper 80s, along with southwest winds 10 to 15 miles per hour, with some gusts up to 25.
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2: 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Annie, thank you so much for joining us.
3: Hi, Clay. Thank you for having me.
2: Absolutely. Now, today, we're doing something a little bit different on our Community Spotlight. We're highlighting a community member and a local business owner here today, just so you can listen and learn about people in our community. And Andy, you're someone that I wanted to come talk to first because, well, 19 years ago, you kind of helped put Humpty Dumpty back together again and get me walking again when you was working at GVMH. And now you're a small business owner in downtown Clinton. And I kind of wanted to hear the story from who Andy was and who Andy has become now. And so I love your story. I know some of it. And I want you to share that with our listeners today.
3: So to start off, it goes way back.
2: Okay.
3: My mom was the first director of Sharon Care. And Sharon Care is a center for special needs. The very first year that they opened, I was young. I think I was 9 years old.
2: Wow.
3: So I had to go to work with her that summer. She had been a school teacher. And we were at the basement of the Trinity Lutheran Church that was just brand new right then.
2: At the time.
3: So I went to work with her every day that summer and got exposed to a physical therapist. Had never heard of one, known what they did, but I was obsessed and mesmerized by what they were doing with the clients there. So that put that image in my head. And from then until I was ready to graduate high school, I knew I wanted to be in physical therapy.
2: Okay.
3: So when I graduated from Clinton High School, I went on to Penn Valley Community College and became a physical therapist assistant. And I credit all of that to my experience and my exposure at Sharon Care.
2: Right. Okay.
3: I worked at Golden Valley for about 10 years.
2: And right out of then, college?
3: Right out of college. Okay. Yep. Right out of college, I went straight to work for them and got to do a lot of different things with inpatient, outpatient, aquatics. I dabbled in a little home health when Scott would go on vacation, mm-hmm. for those of you that know Scott DeHart. And then I, like anybody else, just needed a change. So I went and did long-term care for a few years, and I actually kind of managed about a 60-mile radius. We had like seven buildings,
2: yeah.
3: And I did that for several years. And then I became a mom and decided to stay home.
2: And that's a big step, and that's a big decision to do that. When you have a family and your husband.
3: My husband, Jay,
2: he's
3: a farmer here in the area. And we've been married for a long time. I have to kind of sit and do the math, but it's been a long time.
2: You kind of add some toes to the equation, right?
3: Yeah. Exactly. Yeah. Yes, exactly. I think we're getting ready to celebrate 23 years.
2: Wow, congratulations.
3: Thank you.
2: But yeah, so that's a big decision whenever mm-hmm. you're at home and in the workforce, but then you're also doing something that you went to school for, something you had a passion for. And now it's the time to make that decision to become a parent and become a mom. And then comes Kimber.
3: Here comes Kimber. And I just kept looking at her, and as much as I was very, my entire life, I was very career oriented. I always wanted to work, and I just couldn't look at that little baby and imagine leaving her and being potentially 60 miles away,
2: right?
3: You know, while I was traveling. So we made the decision that I would stay home.
2: Okay.
3: And it was like a hard decision and an easy decision at the same time. Of course, you wanted to be at home, but it was hard to kind of let go of that identity of, mm-hmm. but this is what I do. Like,
2: right. Yeah.
3: They need me. And I need them.
2: And it's your passion,
3: you know,
2: and you have a true passion for it, too, and it's your calling. Yeah.
3: Yep.
2: Yeah.
3: And so then I kind of started to switch gears and realize my passion wasn't just physical therapy. It was caring for other people.
2: Okay.
3: And providing nourishment or nurturing something to other people.
2: That makes a lot of
3: sense. That passion was giving back to other people.
2: Hoping
3: they needed me because I clearly needed them.
2: Right.
3: So when Kimber got old enough to go back to school, I decided to work just a little bit. PRN is what they call it. So mm-hmm. just a few hours while she was at school. And I did that for a while, and then COVID hit.
2: And COVID
3: was a scary time. And it gave us that, okay, where everybody's going to go back home for a while. And then as a healthcare worker, I had to make that decision. Was I going to constantly be exposed mm-hmm. and quarantined and risk that to my family of this scary unknown thing?
2: Mm-hmm.
3: And so we collectively as a family decided I was home again.
2: Okay.
3: It just wasn't worth that risk of being home because it was brand new.
2: Right, absolutely.
3: We've come a long way in
2: knowing. Jay's working on the farm, so he's very limited with contact with anybody as it was.
3: Exactly.
2: And so the kids would go to school and come home, and you decided just to stay home because this is, you know, the way to, A, protect the family, but still be a part of the family. And I'm sure you worked on the farm as well.
3: Oh, I always do.
2: Yeah, absolutely. Yeah, you're a farm girl now, yeah. As much as you don't want to be, you are,
3: so,
2: yeah.
3: Yeah. So then we decided, I'm not a girl that can sit at home for 7 days a week. I can do it a few days a week, and I can poke cows, and I can do a lot of farm stuff, but this girl has got to work a little bit.
2: Right.
3: So when COVID got a little less scary, I decided I needed to do a little something. And so what was that going to be? What skills did I have? Well, at that time I had done physical therapy for 20 years. Mm-hmm. That was my skill. And you start to wonder, what other skills do you have at that point? Well, for me personally, I have always struggled with finding a good fitting bra. And I knew that I wasn't the only one. So I started to think, literally, it was a day that I dreaded when I would go bra shopping. Mm-hmm. I dreaded that day. I dreaded the feeling. I dreaded the discomfort, the self-consciousness. I dreaded everything about it. And what I felt like I could do is provide comfort and make people feel like this is a very normal situation.
2: And your personality is just over the moon. And you make people feel comfortable. When I was in that hospital bed, learning to have to walk again, I enjoyed every afternoon when you came in to do my physical therapy. It was very painful, but you brought a lot of pain, but you made it enjoyable. And I think that is partially your calling, is your personality puts out as welcoming, comfort, and safe, but knowledgeable and have an expertise in whatever it is you're
3: education,
2: working on.
3: Education, yeah. And that's what I want. Thank you for saying that, because that is exactly what I wanted. Was what I felt like I didn't get at my bra fitting experiences was exactly what I wanted to give to people. Like, educate them, talk about it, know what they could learn about their own body and be comfortable in it and accepting in their own body. And hey, we have a solution for it. Because the thing is, there are these companies that make these great bras that fit every shape and size. Mm-hmm. And we just have to find the right one. And that's exactly what I wanted to do. I wanted someone to have a place to come and feel like, oh my God, I can walk out of here and feel great, and that wasn't awkward, and it wasn't horrible, and we laugh, and you've got a comfortable place to come to when you need these needs that nobody wants to talk about.
2: And a comfortable person to speak with.
3: Yeah.
2: And I know you have a lot of help here as well, but you're always in the background. If you're not here today, you know, you can come back tomorrow and Andy will be here to help you with your selection or to answer your question, because people have questions, and you might be the only one with the knowledge or not, you know. Mm-hmm. And so you make it comfortable for people to come in to ask those tough questions.
3: I try to. That is my absolute goal. But yes, I may be, when I'm not here, I can promise you I'm not sitting at home. I am helping Jay on the farm. We are working cattle or doing something on the farm, but I'm always a phone call away, and my staff knows that, and I think a lot of the customers do too. When you see things posted on Facebook and I say the word "we," I'm including the whole team.
2: Absolutely.
3: Of things. Like, absolutely. From Jay down, I mean, he's part of the equation. He may not be in the bra shop. You probably don't want him to be, but he is definitely a part of our business and helping it run and supporting us. And then everyone all the way down to every single staff member. We have a

0: we have a great staff right now. I'm so proud of all of them.
1: And this is, you know, this maybe wasn't your ultimate goal as that child growing up in Sharon Care, in the back room there at Sharon Care, but it has become a new passion for you. And
0: absolutely,
1: people see your videos on social media and they can instantly A, know that personality that you have, but also B, see your education and see a newfound passion for what you do of helping ladies out. And you help guys out, because I've come in and bought many things for Brittany. So it's one of those things where you help the guys kind of steer them in the right direction for their ladies.
0: Absolutely. I will say, when you say it may not have been something I dreamed of as a little girl, it wasn't something I dreamed of 6 years ago.
1: Right.
0: if I would have told myself, even a year before I opened Silhouettes, that I was going to be talking about bras, looking at bras, working with people with bras, I would have said, oh my gosh, no way. It was literally, I was so self-conscious and I dreaded this, but I just twisted that and said, if I feel this way, I promise I'm not the only one, and I don't want people to feel that way. So I kind of overcame my fear and my self-consciousness to help others, and it has made all of us feel better.
1: and that's a wonderful place, and we're so thankful to have someone like you in our community to be able to do this and help other people each and every day. So first off, thank you so much.
0: Well, you're welcome. I'm so happy to be here, and I'm so happy that the community welcomed such a unique specialty shop that can be a little bit taboo, but we're trying to not make it that way.
1: Make it fun. Yeah. Make it comfortable and relaxing. And there's ladies in that hair all the time. I'm in talking marketing with you all the time, and you're always busy. So that is a great sign to see as well.
0: Thank you.
1: So Andy, if anyone has any questions about you or the shop, how can they find you on social media, on the web, on the square? How do they get a hold of you?
0: Okay, so on Facebook, it's Silhouettes by Andrea.
1: Okay.
0: On Instagram, it's Silhouettes Online. Okay. I do not have a website, partially because I don't have time to make one, and partially because I love the one-on-one interaction.
1: Okay.
0: So we enjoy seeing people one-on-one. So we don't have an actual website.
1: That's
0: but anything that they see on Facebook, they can call ahead and we can ship. We ship to all over, wherever we get orders from. But it all comes from Facebook.
1: Okay.
0: And of course, they can come see us in person. We're on the east side of the square. We're at 112 South Main Street, and our phone number is 660-383-9383.
1: Perfect. That's Andy Schmidt right here on our Community Spotlight today. Andy, again, it's a pleasure talking with you. Thank you so much for joining me.
0: Thank you, Clay.
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5: And it's time to take a look at your SkyTrack weather forecast for this afternoon, brought to you by our good friends at Clint's Bar and Grill in downtown Calhoun, where good food and friends meet up. Stop in for some hometown hospitality. Well, one more warm afternoon before we get a system in here that will bring rainfall and much cooler temperatures back to west central Missouri. Highs today will be reaching up in the mid to upper 80s, along with southwest wind 10 to 15 miles per hour, with some gusts up to 25.
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7: And it's time to take a look at your SkyTrack weather forecast for this afternoon, brought to you by our good friends over at Gary Towing. If you're in a bind and you need a tow, give Amanda and the crew a call at 660-885-HELP. One more warm afternoon before we get a system in here that will bring rainfall and cooler temperatures back to West Central Missouri. Highs today will be reaching up in the mid to upper 80s, along with southwest wind 10 to 15 miles per hour, with some gusts up to 25.
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2: 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Let Patrick, Alec, and the gang get you fixed up. They're located in both Clinton and Uri. Well, one more warm afternoon before we get a system in here that'll bring rainfall and cooler temperatures back to west central Missouri. Highs today will be reaching up in the mid to upper 80s, along with southwest winds 10 to 15 miles per hour, with some gusts up to 25.
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2: With this look at your local news, I'm Clay Radford. Motorists traveling along Route 7 and 13 in and around Clinton can expect continued road work and occasional delays as part of a $5.6 million Missouri Department of Transportation resurfacing project. The project includes pavement, resurfacing, and general roadway improvements along Route 13 in Clinton between Route 7 and Missouri Route 52, or Price Lane. Additional resurfacing work is included on Route 7 between Route B and Route 18, as well as Route 13 between Route 52 in Deepwater and Route 7 in Clinton. Capital Paving and Construction of Jefferson City is serving as the primary contractor for the $5.6 million project. Work is currently expected to be completed by November 1st. The project is also including improvements to intersections of Route 7 and 13 in Clinton. Work at the junction includes intersection upgrades and resurfacing intended to improve traffic flow and addressing localized delays. Drivers should be prepared for occasional lane closures and traffic delays as construction continues. Motorists are encouraged to slow down, remain alert for workers and equipment, and allow additional travel time when moving through active construction areas. The Route 7 and Route 13 work is part of MoDOT's ongoing efforts to maintain and improve highway systems throughout the region. Well, Missouri voters will decide five statewide ballot measures in November. The measures include Constitutional Amendments 3, 6, 7, and 8, along with Proposition A. The issues cover a wide range of topics, including reproductive health care and gender transition procedures for minors, Missouri's initiative petition process, the creation of a statewide endowment fund aimed at eventually eliminating state-imposed taxes, constitutional protections involving county sheriffs, and Missouri's congressional district boundaries. Because each proposal contains civil provisions, voters are encouraged to review the full ballot language before Election Day. We have posted a breakdown of each amendment and proposition, including what a yes and a no vote would mean, online now with this story at mykdkd.com. That's the latest from Radford Media Group. We are Community First. 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
3: And it's time to take a look at your SkyTrack weather forecast for this afternoon, brought to you by our good friends at Clint's Bar and Grill in downtown Calhoun, where good food and friends meet up. Stop in for some hometown hospitality. Well, one more warm afternoon before we get a system in here that will bring rainfall and much cooler temperatures back to west central Missouri. Highs today will be reaching up in the mid to upper 80s, along with southwest winds 10 to 15 miles per hour, with some gusts up to 25.
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1: And it's time to take a look at your SkyTrack weather forecast for this afternoon, brought to you by our good friends over at Gary Towing. If you're in a bind and you need a tow, give Amanda and the crew a call at 660-885-HELP. One more warm afternoon before we get a system in here that'll bring rainfall and cooler temperatures back to west central Missouri. Highs today will be reaching up in the mid to upper 80s, along with southwest wind 10 to 15 miles per hour, with some gusts up to 25.
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6: 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They're located in both Clinton and Uri. Well, one more warm afternoon before we get a system in here that'll bring rainfall and cooler temperatures back to west central Missouri. Highs today will be reaching up in the mid to upper 80s, along with southwest winds 10 to 15 miles per hour, with some gusts up to 25.
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2: 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Stay ahead of the storm, stay ahead of the forecast. 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And it's time to take a look at your SkyTrack weather forecast for this afternoon, brought to you by our good friends at Clint's Bar and Grill in downtown Calhoun, where good food and friends meet up. Stop in for some hometown hospitality. Well, one more warm afternoon before we get a system in here that will bring rainfall and much cooler temperatures back to West Central Missouri. Highs today will be reaching up in the mid to upper 80s, along with southwest winds 10 to 15 miles per hour, with some gusts up to 25.
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3: It's Wednesday. That means we're all clawing at the hump together. 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Hi, it's Jackson Blue. 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Time to go. 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Let's go!

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2: And it's time to take a look at your SkyTrack weather forecast for this afternoon, brought to you by our good friends over at Gary Towing. If you're in a bind and you need a tow, give Amanda and the crew a call at 660-885-HELP. One more warm afternoon before we get a system in here that will bring rainfall and cooler temperatures back to West Central Missouri. Highs today will be reaching up in the mid to upper 80s, along with southwest wind 10 to 15 miles per hour, with some gusts up to 25.
3: 104.9 The Biz. It's Wednesday. I'm Jackson Blue. We're getting things started with the complaint line. What's bugging you today? Ashley's on the phone. She says hers has to do with the gym.
4: Not wiping off their sweat when they get off a piece of equipment.
3: Ew, yes. Especially the, how can we say this without being terribly indecent? The butt sweat.
4: Yeah, that's really gross.
3: I hate that. It always makes that little, like, W, and you're like, ew, God, get a goo. But I still put my head there anyway.
4: Oh, boy.
3: Ah, it's like a comfort blanket.
5: Hi there.
6: New season.
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0: know if this makes sense, but you're my hallelujah. 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
5: 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They're located in both Clinton and Erie. Well, one more warm afternoon before we get a system in here that'll bring rainfall and cooler temperatures back to west central Missouri. Highs today will be reaching up in the mid to upper 80s, along with southwest winds 10 to 15 miles per hour, with some gusts up to 25.
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0: crisis forcing Hot Pockets to get rid of their crisping sleeves. Everybody's really upset about it. However, that happened 2.5 years ago and none of you noticed.
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0: All this proves to me is that my grocery store sells really old Hot Pockets. 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
6: I'm Jackson Blue, and I'm a prude dude. 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

0: friends at Clint's Bar and Grill in downtown Calhoun, where good food and friends meet up. Stop in for some hometown hospitality. Well, one more warm afternoon before we get a system in here that will bring rainfall and much cooler temperatures back to west central Missouri. Highs today will be reaching up in the mid to upper 80s, along with southwest winds 10 to 15 miles per hour, with some gusts up to 25.
1: 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Naughty, naughty new news. 69% of Americans admit that they've gotten it on someplace crazy.
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1: 69% of Americans are freaks. Hi, it's Jackson Blue. 69% of Americans admit that they have gotten it on someplace risky.
2: Well, not too long ago, about less than a month ago, out in Amsterdam, you know those porta potties that are stationary in the middle of like the squares and stuff?
3: Go no further. That's disgusting. You got it on with some scat.
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0: 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They are located in both Clinton and Uric. Well, we will notice clouds being ushering in ahead of some remnants of Hurricane Polo overnight, along with lows down near 70 degrees. By early Thursday morning, we will see showers and thunderstorms across our area, and some of the rainfall may be heavy at times. Thursday's highs only into the middle 70s.
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1: I'm a pleaser. 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
4: There's a lot of heavy news every single day in the world right now, so I want to start focusing on your good news. And I know some people do this on the radio. It's a thing nowadays, but I'm going to make it my thing, too. So if you got some good news, I want to put it on the radio. It doesn't have to be funny. I don't care about that. Just good news, positivity. Call me. Let's do it next.

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1: And it's time to take a look at your SkyTrack weather forecast for this season, brought to you by our good friends over at Gary's Towing. If you're in a bind and you need a tow, give Amanda and the crew a call at 660-885-HELP. Well, we will notice some clouds being ushering in ahead of some remnants of Hurricane Polo overnight, with lows down near 70 degrees. By early Thursday morning, we will see showers and thunderstorms across our area, and some of that rain may be heavy at times. Thursday's highs only into the middle 70s.
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1: Has anybody tried Dunkin's new Halloween menu? I know we probably shouldn't talk about it until October 1st, but that's tomorrow. Get over it. There's 12 new drinks, including, I love this, the Terror Misu Cloud Latte. And what might even be cooler than that is that there's no pumpkin spice. Hooray, the nightmare may be over. Oh, never mind. They just came out with pumpkin spice Cheetos.
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7: Hey, everyone. It's time to take a look at that SkyTrack weather forecast for this evening. 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Stop in for some hometown hospitality. Well, we will notice clouds being ushering in ahead of some remnants of Hurricane Polo overnight, along with lows down near 70 degrees. By early Thursday morning, we will see showers and thunderstorms across our area, and some of that rainfall may be heavy at times. Thursday's highs only into the middle 70s.
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1: Criminals everywhere, man. More than $10 million worth of cocaine stored at a Fiji court as evidence was found to have been replaced with flour. I guess that explains why the cake in the break room is making everybody's gums all itchy. And please stop sniffing the powdered donuts.
2: It's fall.
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2: With this look at your local news, I'm Clay Radford. Motorists traveling along Route 7 and 13 in and around Clinton can expect continued road work and occasional delays as part of a $5.6 million Missouri Department of Transportation resurfacing project. The project includes pavement, resurfacing, and general roadway improvements along Route 13 in Clinton between Route 7 and Missouri Route 52, or Price Lane. Additional resurfacing work is included on Route 7 between Route B and Route 18, as well as Route 13 between Route 52 in Deepwater and Route 7 in Clinton. Capital Paving and Construction of Jefferson City is serving as the primary contractor for the $5.6 million project. Work is currently expected to be completed by November 1st. The project is also including improvements to intersections of Route 7 and 13 in Clinton. Work at the junction includes intersection upgrades and resurfacing intended to improve traffic flow and addressing localized delays. Drivers should be prepared for occasional lane closures and traffic delays as construction continues. Motorists are encouraged to slow down, remain alert for workers and equipment, and allow additional travel time when moving through active construction areas. The Route 7 and Route 13 work is part of MoDOT's ongoing efforts to maintain and improve highway systems throughout the region. While Missouri voters will decide five statewide ballot measures in November, the measures include Constitutional Amendments 3, 6, 7, and 8, along with Proposition A. The issues cover a wide range of topics, including reproductive health care and gender transition procedures for minors. Missouri's initiative petition process

0: Process, the creation of a statewide endowment fund aimed at eventually eliminating state-imposed taxes, constitutional protections involving county sheriffs, and Missouri's congressional district boundaries. Because each proposal contains several provisions, voters are encouraged to review the full ballot language before Election Day. We have posted a breakdown of each amendment and proposition, including what a yes and a no vote would mean, online now with this story at mykdkd.com. That's the latest from Radford Media Group. We are Community First.
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2: 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According to this new survey that I'm going to tell you about coming up next, you have a lot of pictures of yourself on your phone right now. 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How many selfies are we going to take of ourselves in our lifetime? The staggering number is coming up next.

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1: Wednesday, it's Jackson Blue, and you're going to take a lot of selfies in your lifetime. A new survey found that people who were born after 1980 will take more than 25,000 selfies in their lifetime. 47% of people think it's okay to take one during childbirth. 20% say they think it's okay to take a selfie during a funeral.
2: Mm-hmm.
1: I just think it's ridiculous. Like, here's a picture of me while there's a baby being born back there.
2: Yeah, that is awkward. The baby one, that's awkward.
1: And the other one. Hey, that guy died. Here's a picture of me.
2: Exactly.
3: It's fall. 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
2: When the weather changes fast, you need forecast.

0: At the Hurricane Polo overnight, along with lows down near 70 degrees. By early Thursday morning, we will see showers and thunderstorms across our area, and some of the rainfall may be heavy at times. Thursday's highs only into the middle 70s.
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1: It's Jackson Blue. 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
2: And it's time to take a look at your SkyTrack weather forecast for this season, brought to you by our good friends over at Gary's Towing. If you're in a bind and you need a tow, give Amanda and the crew a call at 660-885-HELP. Well, we will notice some cloud being ushering in ahead of some remnants of Hurricane Polo overnight, with lows down near 70 degrees. By early Thursday morning, we will see showers and thunderstorms across our area, and some of that rain may be heavy at times. Thursday's highs only into the middle 70s.
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2: 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Hello, it's Jackson Blue. That means we're doubling up requests. What's your favorite song? 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

0: 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It's Jackson Blue. I just got the high sign from producer Andrew. Oh, my gosh. Look who's back on the request line.
1: Hey, Jackson Blue. It's the Bird Lady.
2: Bird Lady. Squawk, squawk. Bird Lady. Squawk, squawk.
1: She thinks you're funny.
2: I don't know if she thinks I'm funny or if she's just reacting to that earthquake that just happened. Oh, your poor bird.
1: Oh, you make me laugh, man.
2: You don't say. I couldn't tell.
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4: Hey everyone, it's time to take a look at that SkyTrack weather forecast for this evening, brought to you by our good friends over at Clint Bar and Grill in downtown Calhoun, where good food and friends meet up. Stop in for some hometown hospitality. Well, we will notice clouds being ushering in ahead of some remnants of Hurricane Polo overnight, along with lows down near 70 degrees. By early Thursday morning, we will see showers and thunderstorms across our area, and some of that rainfall may be heavy at times. Thursday's highs only into the middle 70s.
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1: And then time to take a look at your SkyTrack weather forecast for this evening, brought to you by our good friends over at Benware Tractor and Auto. 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They are located in both Clinton and Urique. Well, we will notice clouds being ushering in ahead of some remnants of Hurricane Polo overnight, along with lows down near 70 degrees. By early Thursday morning, we will see showers and thunderstorms across our area, and some of the rainfall may be heavy at times. Thursday's highs only into the middle 70s.
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0: 104.9 The Biz. It's time for our Wednesday request of love and devotion, the bookend of the show. I'll see you back here tomorrow for the Thursday show. It's Jackson Blue. This one says, for Marcus, you make even the quiet moments feel special. Life is better with you by my side. I love you so much. Alyssa. To Marcus from Alyssa, it's the Wednesday request of love and devotion. Thank you. See you tomorrow.
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